for a jingle dress in a new vermilion cape and traditional regalia. Yeah. He had let a bull escape, so the bull was

0: 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They have come and gone in Mexico.
1: Brachimpoo. There, a worried bull is sitting in the ring, alone and wondering,
0: where did he go? Brachimpoo.

0: marching corps.
1: Ah, he's standing in his pen and taking bows, and all the gorgeous cows are all a-playing.
0: Ratching boom, boom, boom, ratching boom, boom. These 700 pounds of fake is reputed to be

0: 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Des questions, des questions.
1: Des questions. 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

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I bang my head against a brick wall.

Vous écoutez Radio D'ici. Bertrand and I are coming at him from every angle, but he's not dodging, not even lifting a finger. Oh, I'm sick of your little games. Good idea. Right, Bertrand, let's do it now.

Smissy Elliott. I hope y'all enjoying what y'all hearing so far. You know, I was sitting here thinking, like, Big Daddy Kane and Public Enemy, Salt-N Pepa, Light, EPMD, LL, Run DMC, KRS-One, Rakim. Most of them artists used to dance and still get respected in the street. Don't be scared to Bankhead or Bogle or Moonwalk for as I care. Sold Michael Jackson $43 million. Shoot, everybody had a zipper jacket and half of these thugs had the glove to match. You feel me? Yo, it's okay though. You know, if you want to be hard and Ice Grill and Harlem Shake at the same time, whatever. Let's just have fun. It's hip hop, man. This is hip hop.

like 1, 2, 3. Making jazzy music is the key. Open sesame, here come Nyaman, abracadabra. Catch me if you can. Once again with the mic in my hand and the Eric Trifar Quartet on the bandstand. Back on the set, back in effect, coming live and direct, y'all. 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
0: Thursday, two times.
1: But you forgot what I was saying. Cause you're an asshole, you're an asshole. That's right, you're an asshole, you're an asshole. 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